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1: Go ahead.
0: One oh five, can you be en route to Walmart? Come in the right hand side where the grocery pickup is. Car advisor, there is a squatted white Dodge four door truck. It's got a shopping cart either strapped to it or on top of some speakers. Car advisor, it may be a road hazard. It's parked on the side of the Walmart on the right hand side.
1: 10-484.
0: Two four one of us.

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1: 1-26. I spoke with the subjects. This is going to be a target buggy that they have bought previously. Will be tonight.
0: 10-4.

0: 7.
1: 107, can you route to, I believe it's going to be 415 Sherry Drive, it's at the very dead end on the left. Hey, 911 hang up call that located in this area. I've called the number back twice with no response. And sent a text, no response. 415 Sherry Drive.
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3: 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Maybe 32 is primary. 920 County Road 16.
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0: They've just called 911, requesting an ETA. I advised them y'all were coming from the hospital area, if they were familiar, and were coming as fast as you could. To update you, the surgery he did have was gallbladder surgery. I'm not sure if I told you that in the initial call. It was nothing to do with genitalia or urinary.
1: Rest of the day, tell them about 8 or 10 minutes away.
0: 10.

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0: 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Have fire dispatched to protect the vehicle.
1: 10-4.

0: 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Per the request of Medic 32, can you be en route to 920 County Road 16? 920 County Road 16. They're on scene with a patient advising they've had to park the unit in the roadway, requesting traffic control around the EMS unit while they're getting the patient. 920 County Road 16 for Station 7.
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1: 7.
0: Medic 32, do you need help at the residence or just guard your vehicle out there?

0: This is 32. I got one vehicle, four-wheel drive, up top, going to bring him down to the truck. The ground is so soft, this ambulance sunk.
1: 10-4. I'm on this end around the curve here. I'll hold traffic off of them until y'all get them loaded. We're good.
0: Received. Thank you. Dispatch, just make note that the yard is so soft, the vehicle, the ambulance is sitting on the paved roadway. Got one four-wheel drive fire vehicle up at the residence.
2: Received.

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Can you be en route to the area of County Road 75 and County Road 137? County Road 75 and County Road 137 have reported a large tree across the road that is completely blocking the roadway. County Road 75 and County Road 137 for Station 4.

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Can you be en route to County Road 75 near the intersection of County Road 137, County Road 75, and County Road 137? Have a tree in the road that is completely blocking the roadway, advising it is a large tree. For Station 4, second page.

0: Central Dispatch to Station 6. Can you respond to a call? County Road 75 near the intersection of County Road 137. County Road 75 near the intersection of County Road 137. I have a report of a tree that's completely blocking the roadway. Caller's advising it is a large tree. There was no response from Station 4 on two pages. County Road 75, County Road 137, tree in the roadway for Station 6.
1: Station 6 received.

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1: 10-4, engine 61, responding to the area of County Road 175 and 137 for a tree that's blocking the roadway completely.

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1: Engine 61, go ahead, sir.
0: Roadway's been cleared. You can contact the highway department to make them clean the debris. There is partial tree still hanging. We're unable to reach it. Just let them know they need to come out and check it first thing in the morning. All our units will be back in service.
1: Engine 61, thank you for the assistance and the update. Can I pass you back in service?

0: 61 dispatch. Also be advised, this tree is going to be right before County Road 477 in the curve. It's not at 137.
1: Ten-four. The caller was calling from a non-working cell phone number that barely had service. That was the best I could get out of him when he did get service. I'll put it on the highway department log.
0: Ten-four.

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1: Negative. The alarm company was supposed to be calling him. If he's not there when you get on scene, or they don't call back, I'll give him a fix.
2: 10-4.

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0: No visible smoke or flames using 1025, please merge.
1: Tucker Chapel, your traffic is broken. Can you turn off?
0: No visible smoke or fire, just an alarm going off. 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
1: 10-4. Dispatch to Section 57. Did you copy? You can 25.
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0: 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She advised she'd be en route. 10-minute ETA.

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0: 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I don't know if we can transport one to UAV.
1: Negative, dispatch. We do not have the resources at this time.
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Dispatch to Station 14, respond to Kennewood 144, just a little ways off of Elm Highway 68 East. Got report of some tree limbs in the roadway. One lane is blocked. Kennewood 144 off Elm Highway 68 East. It's opposite the loop portion.

0: 31, back in service.
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0: 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Have a one vehicle rollover. Vehicle still overturned. Possible PI, possible entrapment. Piedmont Rescue has been notified.
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0: Trooper Harp's on the phone. He's en route, requesting to know if he's going to need a rotation. He's going to go ahead and get him en route.
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0: 10-4.
1: 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It's laying on its side, but it's right beside the road.
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Dispatch 2, Fluid EMS. Station 2, can you be en route to 680, County Road 143? 680, County Road 143. Reference to a 78-year-old female having difficulty breathing, and that she has had history of blood clots. Her legs are swollen and she's got fluid built up. 680, County Road 143. 31 primary. Central Room, California.

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0: 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Going to be out at Cherokee Dallas, is going back to East Chattooga Drive. 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
1: Yeah.
0: I'll just press.

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0: Can you be en route 880 Chestnut Bypass, 880 Chestnut Bypass, Tractor Supply, reference shoplifters, two males, one with no shirt, another in a beanie and a red long sleeve shirt, going to be in a red Kia car, still in the store at this time.
2: Still.

0: Water Lobby Space, do we have a direction of travel?
1: Still in the store at time of dispatch. I advise the subject to stay on the phone, keep me updated. 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

0: 104. 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The vehicle does not have a 28.
1: 104. The caller advised that it was a red or burgundy Kia car with no tag on it.
0: Roger, I'm stationary next to it.

0: 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I'll be out behind Trash Supply, just in case they come out this way.
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1: Last name, Crump. 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First name, Gary. Golf, Alpha, Romeo, Yankee. Middle initial, B as in Bravo. 1995-01-14, white male, so far. Second one, Georgia DL, 057-512-672. The name and date of birth should be out of Georgia.
0: Stand for.
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0: Name, date of birth, Jerry Crump, Somerville. 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Valid, Charlie, negative 29 on both.
1: Simple. 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

0: Dispatch 2, Floyd MS, patient transfer. Copy, out of the ER, going to Redmond, ICU-1. Out of the ER, going to Redmond, ICU-1. 57-year-old male, symptomatic, bradycardia.
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0: 301 dispatch. What was the numerics on 317?
1: 162.
0: 24, is that going to be the one at the end?
2: Hunter, it'll be up there where you brought Seth, where I was at, where the tractor was that day. I thought about Jeff Dodd's place.

0: 3 or 1 to 3? Is that going to be the subject?
1: Central Dispatch, Floyd EMS, patient transfer 22660, Highway 176, going to Gadsden Wound Care, appointment time 14:45.
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0: 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Said they just need the bypass blocked there at Alexis Road.
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0: I'll be 1041. I'll also be 1039. 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

0: 115, can you go by McDonald's? 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Just need an I-N-O on it. 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
3: 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Alabama 28, 31, Adam Charles, Adam 4, Mary, 31, ACA 4M on a black SUV.
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Can you be en route 316 Jackson Street, 316 Jackson Street, 44-year-old female, rising possible heart attack, extreme chest pain, labored breathing, has difficulty speaking between breaths, conscious and alert at this time, 316 Jackson Street, 32 Primary.

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32, center engine 11. Just wanted to repeat, in case you didn't copy, they are requesting a silent run. 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
0: 7500109. Everything's cleared. You can just set it to my chat. No need to air. Along with the next case number, please.
1: 10-4, it's clear. I'll put it in chat.

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0: 104 to dispatch. Be at Century 1039 on a small SUV pulling a small camper 28, Florida, Sierra Papa Yankee, looks like India 69, currently on the causeway heading into Cedar Bluff Road. Speeds are about 52 miles per hour. Such not indicating any brake lights, traffic lights, or anything that would acknowledge my presence behind them. We're still traveling northbound.
1: Danforth.
0: Speeds have slowed down to about 46, 45 miles. Still traveling northbound. Subject has acknowledged my presence behind him. I'm going to be pulling over at the causeway before he gets to the bridge.
1: Danforth.
0: The 28 on the trailer or the camper is going to be Sierra Papa Yankee India 69er. Sierra Papa Yankee India 69er. I'll advise the 28 on the vehicle in just a minute.
1: Danforth.

0: 10/28 on this vehicle is going to be out of Florida also. Alpha Whiskey 8, 4 Whiskey Sierra. Alpha Whiskey 8, 4 Whiskey Sierra. It's going to be on a black Toyota Highlander. If you can, forward that 10/28 information to me, please.
1: Meg 32.
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0: Hey, Randy, you need another unit? Are you okay?
1: I think I'm 10-4 right now. It brings the traffic. I'm good.
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0: 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I'm just blocking off here, Perry. 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

0: 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Number 1 hang up in the area of 3233 Wise Lake Boulevard, 3233 Wise Lake Boulevard. I attempted to call it back, got voicemail. I've also sent a text, no response.
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104 to dispatch, 1039. 1039, 31 Bravo, 892 Bravo, 31 Bravo, 892 Bravo. It's going to be a Kia Charenzo, County Road 71, right at the address of 9175, County Road 71.

0: 301 dispatch, is that address going to be off of Hillside?
1: Tech 4, it's going to be the Hamby residence.
0: Ten four, the one at the dead end on the left.
1: Where I'm at, that's where it looks like.
0: 23.
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0: 206, request for an officer, 3634 Cedar Key Court, 3634 Cedar Key Court, there at the apartments. 1072 will be in a black Expedition parked in front of the office. I know, reference to stalking and harassment.
1: 10484.

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0: 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First one through Alabama, 9777604 so far.
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0: dispatched to 206, finally comes back to Patrick Moon of Birmingham, subject suspended since 2002, no reason given. Shows negative 29.
1: Yeah, where's that? That's my chat.

0: to a success match. If you haven't already, can you send that man subject information in my chat, along with the next case number, put his name on it, and I'll be 10-8 for now.
1: 10-4, we sent that to you when you asked for it.
0: 10-4, thank you, sir. Appreciate it.

0: Dispatch, Station 6, can you be en route 5320 Lakeside Lane, 5320 Lakeside Lane, be off of Sewell Ferry Road? Going to be in reference to a punctured gas line. 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

0: Isn't that too slow, EMS? Patient transfer coming out of the ER going to Floyd Rome, room 5508. Out of the ER going to Floyd Rome, room 5508. 62-year-old female, chemotherapy induced anemia.
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0: West Main Street, Dairy King parking lot, Alabama Alpha Zero Echo 09 Hotel 5. 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
0: 1077-2114.

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He's current in Delta, negative 29, so he's clear.